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1: 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Thank you.
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1: 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Our soup jig mashat, woo koi quaint, I'm up by shosh and xotta moderta. Our soup jig mashat, goko oikoi quaint, I'm do I see oich tush, a demo boy hataik, tatpir, mum to papa water. Our soup jig mashat, goko woo koi quaint. I see oit tush, mumtamo at a mohum a week, waters the tatpir. Skook soup chick mashat, white coy quaint. Ah, hack waters the tush. Chem up on jiggerum to the about junk, come up shot actor, itam tatpir, mum the pap water. A mighty bite you, am the smash him, a mighty day cocker. Maricopa, jewel chip can key. A papa election.maricopa.gov. Hanumbro. Chut secret cock. Hutasp, Sikurk, Chutp, Humako, Hutasp, Humako, Humako, A Panel, Jewett Chipkin Key, A Papak, Panel.gov/recorder, Hanumbro, Hutasp, Kok Sikurk, Kikik, Chutp, Chutp, Wuuk, Hutasp, Hutasp, Sikurk, Okpima, Jewett Chipkin Key, A papak recorder.pima.gov Hanumbro Hutas Kok Sikurk Wuk Kok Kik Kik Wike Wike Sikurk.
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1: 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Warren Funeral Services, Kasgrandi Arishon, Hanumbro, Hutas Kok Sikork, Kikik, Waik, Chutp, Kikik, Sikork, Kik, Humako. 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
1: TOTOL Summer Camp. 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
0: Guati District St. Francis meeting schedule. Open to the public July 12, August 9, September 13th. Start time 10 a.m. at the St. Elizabeth Feast House. Meetings are potluck. St. Elizabeth Feast House is located in the center of the community, Guati District.

0: Here's a song I wrote on a plane between Dallas and Austin. Going to El Paso. Whoops. Now this is what gave us the idea to come down here. This is a song about a guy that probably did as much for our kind of music as anybody.
1: Well, the honky tonks in Texas were my natural second home.

0: I was out on the West Coast trying to make a buck, and things didn't work out. I was down on my luck. Got tired of roaming and bumming around, so I started thumbing back east toward my hometown. Made a lot of miles the first 2 days, and I figured I'd be home in a week if my luck held out this way. But the third night, I got stranded way out of town at a cold, lonely crossroads. Rain was pouring down. I was hungry and freezing, done caught a chill, when the lights of a big semi topped the hill. Lord, I sure was glad to hear them air brakes come on. And I climbed in that cab where I knew it'd be warm. At the wheel sat a big man. He weighed about 210. He stuck out his hand and said with a grin, "Big Joe's the name." I told him mine. And he said, "The name of my rig is Phantom 309. Well, I asked him why he called his rig such a name. He said, "Son, this old Mac can put them all to shame. There ain't a driver or a rig running any line that's seen nothing but taillights from Phantom 309. Well, we rode and talked the better part of the night when the lights of a truck stop came in sight. He said, "I'm sorry, son, this is as far as you go, because I got to make a turn just on up the road." Well, he tossed me a dime as he pulled her in low and said, "Have yourself a hot cup on old Big Joe." When Joe and his rig roared out into the night, in nothing flat, he was clean out of sight. Well, I went inside and ordered me a cup, told the waiter Big Joe was setting me up. Oh, you could have heard a pin drop. It got deathly quiet, and the waiter's face turned kind of white. "Well, did I say something wrong?" I said with a halfway grin. He said, "No, this happens every now and then. Every driver in here knows Big Joe. But son, let me tell you what happened about 10 years ago. At the crossroads tonight where you flagged him down, there was a busload of kids coming from town. And they were right in the middle when Big Joe topped the hill. It could have been slaughter, but he turned his wheels. Well, Joe lost control, went into a skid, and gave his life to save that bunch of kids. And there at that crossroads was the end of a line for Big Joe and Phantom 309. But every now and then, some hiker will come by, and like you, Big Joe will give him a ride. Here, have another cup, and forget about the dime. Keep it as a souvenir from Big Joe and Phantom 309.
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1: Well, life on the farm is kind of laid back. Ain't much an old country boy like me can't hack. It's early to rise, early in a sack. I thank God I'm a country boy.

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based out of Queens and expertly blending Latin music, soul, jazz, and psychedelia. That's the one and only Nick Hakim with I Can See getting us into the summer right here on the mainstream. Now we scan out Brett maybe Nick Yasso, Onguenyo got no wondi, Onguenyo and Gicho Chanto, Aga Jengwa, got ni goyo, Tio Wanza Guego, Nangam Wanisa De, Hante Wanisa Gay, Hante Wasonda Gay Heodok. I'm thankful you're well and I hope there are good minds everywhere and every day, every night, and all the time in between. We need all the good vibes we can get, and music is a rather effective way to achieve some of those means. So as always, you're welcome to join me for this musical ride for the next hour or so. And if you do have to step away from listening, you're always welcome to get caught back up with the archive at mainstreamradio.net. Taina Asili y la Banda Rebelde before this block is through. Later on, Joy Harjo, More More and Celeste, one from Thomas Powers and Rob Moose, and a new one to get in from an up-and-coming singer, songwriter Savannah Dawnstar. More details before too long. This first new edition for the hour sees legendary producer Saul Williams return to solo music. It's a sneak peek of his latest album, Leap Life, his first solo album in 7 years. This single, Conspiracy, is described as a haunting, apocalyptic spoken word meets jazz meets industrial single. For your consideration and approval, enjoy. And don't go anywhere, I'll be back before you know it. On the main.

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1: 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Herb Wanika here of Fort Defiance, Arizona, and you're listening to Native Voice One, Native American Radio Network.

Taini Asili Ilabande Rebelde with It's In Our Hands from the War Cry album on the mainstream. Also in kicking out that set, it was the latest from legendary producer Saul Williams, a sneak peek of his August release, Leap Life. That's Conspiracy, featuring More Mother and Ganja Sufi. I'm Brett Mabee, and before going any further, I want to take just a quick moment to remind you there's an open and standing invitation to submit your music for consideration in this rotation on the mainstream playlist. So as always, send your tracks to Brett, B-R-E-T-T, at mainstreamradio.net, or send them physically to Brett Mabee, Turtle Island Tunes, Full Moon Radio, P.O. Box 252, Salamanca, New York, 14779. There's a lot of ways to stay in touch as well, and I invite you to give me a call at 1-888-362-9970. Press 1 for the mainstream, or if you're an Indigenous artist looking for a feature on Gyno, you can leave me a message and give me more information there, or for more about the Full Moon Radio itself, press option 3. Getting us back into this block is music from Charlotte Cardin, and this one from Bonobo. A sneak peek of the newest album, Distance and Static. This album marks over 25 years of Bonobo's career, featuring collaborators like Arouge Aftab, Joy Crooks, Nyla Furyanya, Nicole Miglis, just to name a few. There's music that appears in languages such as Urdu, Japanese, and English, and includes Iranian and Chinese instrumental textures. It's me and you getting us back into this block. I'll be back with you before you know it, so don't go anywhere. You're listening to the mainstream. Asaranon.js. You ought to sing along.

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1: 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A shout out especially to Gus and all the folks on the Glynis family farm. I can't wait to make it out to your neck of the woods, hopefully sooner than later. And as always, I love hearing from listeners. 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And it's even easier to just use the chat feature on the homepage of the full website as well. I'll be back after a song from Ace and Abby. We'll also be enjoying More, More, and Celeste, and this one from Alani. Born Alani Gibbon, this is the London-born but Paris-based songwriter and multidisciplinary artist known for her timeless, cinematic, vocal-driven sound. It's been said that her music seems to have slipped out of the 1930s. So turn it up with this Renaissance-type woman and her This Is Why from Sunshine Music on the Mainstream.

Jason Abbey's Nomads today on the Mainstream. I do believe one of the tracks that got the acoustic treatment on his latest EP, Timelines. We also heard Thomas Powers and Rob Moose with Kid Guitar from the Movement One single. And earlier yet was More and Celeste Like Heaven and Alani's This Is Why. I can't wait to do this again. Bring your friends, your family, perhaps a snack or two, and your best listening ears. I'll bring the tunes and keep the quirky ramblings to a minimum. You're welcome to join me anytime. I do broadcast 3 hours a day, 7 days a week, so check your local listings for the next time you can dial in on the AM/FM frequencies. I love old school radio. You got to admit, when it's good, it's good. And there's something magical about the convergence of great people, great music, great songs, all of which make for great memories. In this final set, the tragically hip and feist from a Gord Downie tribute show. We'll also hear a little bit from the fabulous Thunderbirds, but right now, it's the 13-year-old emerging indigenous singer from Hamilton, Ontario, who is Ojibwe from the Bolasol First Nation. Influenced by the likes of Billie Eilish, her newest single, released courtesy of the Darren Ross Agency, is this June 15th single. Enjoy Standing on My Own and let me know what you think about it. I'll be back with you before you know it. In the meantime, be good to yourself and each other and keep on keeping on with the Mainstream.

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1: Missed on automation memorandum. Missed on automation and attendance appearances. Per Section 3101A, the Missed on Automation Committee is established to carry out the duties set forth in these bylaws. B, the committee shall manage and promote public relations for Missed on Automation, provided that A, appearances and interview requests must be submitted in writing to the committee 30 days prior to the event in accordance with requirements established by the committee. B, requests for appearances submitted after the 30-day deadline will be reviewed and considered by the committee on a case-by-case basis with consideration of Missed on Automation schedule and availability. For interviews and appearance requests, email misston.chairperson@tonation-nsn.gov. Interim committee members, Loretta Ortega, Naomi Monti, Delisa Ramon, Gloria Johnson, and Janice Felix.

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1: The Hurinyoc Network must abide by rules and regulations set by the Federal Communications Commission, the FCC. 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The number is 833-439-3540.

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1: 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It's summer. 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Never leave people or pets in a closed car on a warm day, and keep pets shaded with water. 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
4: Tune in every day at 8 a.m., 12 p.m., and 4 p.m. for your Autumn Phrase of the Day. We respect that there are numerous different dialects on the Thon Autumn Nation. These expressions coincide with the speaker, therefore representing their dialect.
5: The Thon Autumn Legislative Council will hold its July through December 2026 general sessions at the Hikuan Recreation Center in Hikuan District. 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
4: 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nation-nsn.gov, or my gugut, hutas kok sikork, humot kwaik, humako sikork, hutas sikork.
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0: 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In order to remain in compliance with the FCC, the Holding Y'all Network has provided a toll-free number to the public so they may contact us. The number is 833-439-3540.
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2: Missing person, adult, Julian B. Manuel, date last seen and contacted. June 3rd, 2026 at 11:21 hours. Last known location, Guachi Trading Post, State Highway 86, Federal Route 15. Description, 33 years old, height 5'9", weight 175 pounds. Alert, requires behavioral medication. The Tohonuatam Police Department is asking for assistance in locating Julian B. Manuel. Mr. Manuel was last seen on June 3rd, 2026 at the Guachi Trading Post, suspected to be attempting to return to his home in Pacinamo Village. Mr. Manuel was last seen wearing a black hoodie and gray sweatpants and an unknown type of shoes. Family states he is to be on unspecified medications. If you have seen, had contact, or known of his whereabouts of this person, please contact the Tohonuatam Nation Police Department at 520-383-3275. 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
3: Tune in to share a series of the Autumn New York and Autumn Hood in New York designed to promote the use of Autumn language through community voices, stories, and everyday conversation with radio show hosts by Cedro Lopez from 3 to 4 p.m. Hukajunja New York. 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So here are 7 tips to prevent and identify fleas and ticks on your pets. Number 1, offer your pet protection against fleas and ticks all year round. 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
3: Well, it's that time of the year again, folks. And I'm not talking about Christmas or winter. It's summer. So here are some tips on how to beat the heat. Now, first and foremost is to stay cool. Don't know how to? Well, stay in the shade, have cooling aids, use a fan or air conditioner, or use a community cooling center. Don't know where that's at? Well, contact your district for available locations. Number two, stay hydrated and take it easy. Drink plenty of fluids and electrolytes to stay hydrated. Avoid heavy physical activities. Wear light clothing. Never leave people or pets in a closed car on a warm day, and keep pets shaded with water. Number three, watch for overheating symptoms. Most common are feeling tired and weak, sweating a lot, and you feel dizzy, lightheaded, and nauseated. Call 911 if you have chest pain that is not going away, severe shortness of breath, or confusion. These may be signs your body is already too hot. Lastly, have medication for hot weather. 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
4: Traffic advisory, road maintenance, on Route 1, July 6th to August 4th, from 6 a.m. to 4 p.m. or from 5 a.m. to 3 p.m. on hotter days. Road will be down to one lane for grading and soiling treatment. Flaggers will be present. Starting at Adichuk Community, milepost 2, Guanagawa Community. 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
1: 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Department of Health and Human Services. 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
5: In preparation of the 39th Annual Tonawatam Nation Student Recognition Ceremony, the following offices will be closed on Thursday, July 9, 2026. Education Assistance Program, Sales and Tucson Offices, One Stop Division Office, Vocational Rehabilitation Program. 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These program offices will resume regular office hours on Friday, July 10, 2026. The Department of Education thanks everyone for your patience during this closure. If you have any questions or concerns, Education Assistance Program, Program Manager, Senior David Perez at 520-471-3586. One Stop Division, Program Manager, Senior Jonathan Rios at 520-349-8981. Vocational Rehabilitation Program, Program Manager, Suzette Soto at 520-349-8154. July 10th is the last day to request mail ballots for primary election. Early voting in the 2026 Arizona primary election is well underway, and deadlines are coming up fast. The last day to request a mail ballot is Friday, July 10th, and the deadline to mail it back is July 14th. You can also drop off a mail ballot or cast a mail ballot in person at the Pima County Vote Mobile, which is scheduled to be at multiple sites on or near the nation later this month. This secure mobile voting unit is accessible with a wheelchair lift and is equipped with 3 private voting booths. An ID is required to vote in person. The Vote Mobile schedule for the primary election is Salazar Ajo Library in Ajo on July 14th from 10 a.m. to 3 p.m., Robles Ranch Community Center in Three Points on July 16th from 10 a.m. to 3 p.m., Donald Plaza in Sales on July 17th and 18th from 10 a.m. to 3 p.m. In addition to the Vote Mobile locations, the Sales Post Office has a ballot drop box. The drop box is located to the left of the post office entrance by the second column. Ballot drop boxes are available 24 hours a day until July 21st at 7 p.m. It is important that all Tonawatam tribal members plan to vote on or before primary election day on July 21st.
3: This is a public service announcement from the Tohono-O'odham Nation Department of Natural Resources, Wildlife, and Vegetation Management Program. Living with mountain lions. Mountain lions have the largest distribution of any predator in the Western Hemisphere. Mountain lions can live in all biotic communities of Arizona, including the desert floor, up through the mountains like Babakiri. Mountain lions are also ambush predators and prefer to stalk their prey. For those living in cougar country, please be advised. Do not approach the animal. Do not turn your back towards the animal. Do not run and stand your ground. If encountered, yell, get loud, wave your arms to stay upright, and look the cougar in its eyes. If attacked, protect your head and neck. Travel in groups when possible and play a speaker when traveling alone, especially at dusk and dawn. Keep small kids and small pets inside. Ensure no water or food sources are easily accessible as they can draw mountain lions in. Mountain lions do not have a set mating season and can breed year-round. Mountain lions are generally solitary except for breeding pairs or females with kittens. Young lions will remain with their mother for up to 18 months and then disperse from their family unit. Litter mates can stay together for a few months after. Males and females are highly territorial and will often eliminate rivals from their territory. If you spot a mountain lion, please report to the WVMP ASAP. If communities are interested in a Living with Wildlife presentation, for more info, the WVMP
1: 5203831512. traveling ego tianda. I'm pissing the mall. 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Wow giwer uk marshjimakut. 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Maichu Baichu Ismachim S. Jesus of INAAF dot ORG. Did you know there are little free libraries right here on the Tohono Nation? 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
5: 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Miss Donald Nation Memorandum. Miss Donald Nation and Attendance Appearances. Per Section 3101A, the Miss Donald Nation Committee is established to carry out the duties set forth in these bylaws. B, the committee shall manage and promote public relations for Miss Donald Autumn Nation, provided that A, appearances and interview requests must be submitted in writing to the committee 30 days prior to the event in accordance with requirements established by the committee. B, requests for appearances submitted after the 30-day deadline will be reviewed and considered by the committee on a case-by-case basis with consideration of Miss Donald Autumn Nation's schedule and availability. For interviews and appearance requests, email misston.chairperson@tonation-nsn.gov. Interim committee members, Loretta Ortega, Naomi Monti, Delisa Ramon, Gloria Johnson, and Janice Felix. The Natural Resources Department Livestock Inspector's Office had placed a hold on inspection of fresh-branded livestock, including cattle, horses, and burros, effective October 31, 2025, until further notice. The ban on fresh-brand inspections was to reduce the potential spread of the New World Screwworm, NWS, and monitor cases. Drought conditions continue, and the outlook for the spring into summer is proving hotter than previously recorded. To support ranchers during the drought, the nation has received funds and implemented the Drought Emergency Relief Plan to include providing ranchers with the following: water hauls, fencing materials for charcoals to control access when water is low, water troughs and totes to provide water in remote locations, materials to support building pens to handle difficult animals such as feral horses and burros, other requests to benefit ranchers during this difficult time. To access these resources, the Range Conservation and Management Program can be reached at 520-383-1301. Effective April 1st through July 31st, 2026, the Livestock Inspector's Office will inspect fresh-branded livestock to include only mature bulls, 2 years and older, feral horses, mules, and burros that are being transported to auction for sale. The New World Screwworm will continue to be monitored, as well as other foreign animal diseases, and the nation's response will be modified during this 120-day lift should the need arise. Thank you. Should you have any questions, Natural Resources Department, 520-383-1511.

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1: The Donna Autumn Legislative Council will hold its July through December 2026 general sessions at the Hicklin Recreation Center in Hicklin District. Thank you.
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In preparation of the 39th Annual Donna Autumn Nation Student Recognition Ceremony, the following offices will be closed on Thursday, July 9, 2026. Education Assistance Program, Sales and Tucson Offices, One Stop Division Office, Vocational Rehabilitation Program. These programs will close their offices so the program staff members can prepare for the annual event to celebrate with students and families. These program offices will resume regular office hours on Friday, July 10, 2026. The Department of Education thanks everyone for your patience during this closure. If you have any questions or concerns, Education Assistance Program.

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Alrighty, you are tuned in to the Out and Holding Network here on KOHN and KOHH. Hello and good day. It is the 2 o'clock hour right here for this ninth day of July. Hello and good afternoon. I am B, hanging out with y'all at the pre-recorded show. Make sure to jam for the next 2 hours. Of course, some Wada tracks to get our hour started off. Some Raiders with the Wada and then also some Santa Rosa Band. Right there. Right now, we're going to get into a couple tunes right here. I got the White Stripes coming up, and then also right now some Hole singer Courtney Love celebrating a birthday today. Also singer guitarist Jack White for the White Stripes is also celebrating a B-Day today. So we got some celebrity scan right now. Seven Nation Army coming up right here on the Out and Holding Network.

is KOJAN 91.9 FM Sales, KOJH 90.7 FM. San Lucie, some revolution right there with Pretty Lady Sound. Up to Sea by Stick Figure. We heard some Bieber, Justin Bieber, Homegirl, Taylor Swift, The White Stripes, and also some Hole with Celebrity Skin. Once again, happy birthday to singer Courtney Love, and then also happy birthday to White Stripes singer Jack White, born back in 1975. So happy B-Day to them for this July 9th, 2026. Temperatures for today, expected high for the day, 107. Yeah, that extreme heat warning still going on out there. So keep cool. Be cool, stay in school, stay in the shade. Tomorrow, about 104. Maybe some rain tomorrow night, Friday night. About 20% chance also throughout the weekend. 40% chance to 50% chance on Sunday into a Sunday night and Monday. So, yeah. I know there was some rain, or I heard there was some rain right here at the station yesterday. I was out all week in Hikuan with the Legislative Council. So this is my first day back in the studio, but I had all the extra hours, went over 13 hours. So I'm out of here. So, yeah, hopefully some rain if you didn't get any yesterday. So right now, we got some Stand By Me, Los Angeles Boys, right here on the Up and Holding Up Network.

It's K-O-J-N, K-O-E-K, some Kiss right there with Heart, Luck, Woman. We also threw on some AC/DC, the late Bon Scott. Birthday is today, born back in 1946, passed away February 19, 1980. He was only 33 years old back then, so today he would have been 80, right? So I threw on some AC/DC right there, or back there with a TNT Shaboozy. Also back there, some Ella, Los Calacas, and the Los Energy Boys with Stand By Me. Right here for this 2 o'clock hour, we're going to finish out here right now with some wider tracks. We've got some DF9, Family Pride, also on the way, so keep it right here. I'll catch you next hour. It's Yacht Honan Young Network.

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1: The water's the New York, Kadui Amjit, Gummy Homut, Kik, Kokigik, Masiasia Urd, Hugamatam Chukia, Mohajik Tapadak, Water, Federal, State, Chik Loco, Water's the Touch, Kokmir Kokochut, Water's the 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

91.9, 90.7. We are now the 3 p.m. hour right here for this Thursday, July 9th. It's the Dick Today, and this is me. I've been jamming out with y'all since 2. The mixture of tunes, of course, that 4, you got your Drive Home, Why to Make Show, Double Shot Thursday. So 2 songs, 2 tracks from the bands back to back. From 4 to 6, we just start off this hour with some Papago Sunliners, Antone's tune, Hawaii. Send that one out to all you Antone's. Joe McGill and the Blood Brothers right there with Autumn Nation, Jodies. Right now, keep it going with some Tool. We got Lacuna Coil also on the way. It's Yacht Holding Network.

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San Lucie, some musical youth right there with Youth of Today, Conscious Party by Ziggy Marley. We heard some Amy Winehouse, also Lily Allen with Smile. Lacuna Coil and Tool, also back there for your 3 o'clock hours, about 3:30-ish. Right now, last hour, we're jamming out to some Hole, also the White Stripes, AC/DC. Courtney Love celebrating a birthday today. Jack White, also the late Bon Scott, birthday today. Some other celebrity birthdays for today. You got Tom Hanks, Mr. Tom Hanks, Woody. Woody himself celebrating 70. He turned 70 today, so you can watch your favorite Tom Hanks movie. Which one is it? Bachelor Party, Toy Story, Castaway. What was that one? Saving Private Ryan. Forrest Gump. So yeah, just like what? Maybe 2 months ago, I finally watched Splash. Remember the 80s film Splash? I never watched it, but I saw it on Flick, so I watched it. That was all right. So yeah, Tom Hanks' birthday today. Also celebrating birthday today, we got wrestler Kevin Nash, birthday today. Also actor Jimmy Smits celebrating a birthday today. And also Kevin Arnold, who remembers the Wonder Years. Fred Savage turned 50 today, my goodness. So happy birthday, Fred Savage. And then also, who else do I see? That's pretty much it for today. So happy birthday to them. Happy birthday to you if you're also celebrating. Right now, we're going to get right back into some more jams. We got some Ricky Van Shelton and D-White coming up right here on the Holding Young Network.

The Everly Brothers are here on the Alton Holding Network with Kathy's Clown. Who is Kathy's Clown? Neil Sedaka, Calendar Girl. Also back there, we heard some Finger Popping Time by Hank Ballard and the Midnighters. Some oldies right there. For your Thursday afternoon, we heard some Dwight Yoakam, also Ricky Van Shelton. For this 3 o'clock hour, and come to my last stop. We're here for this hour. We got your drive home show coming up for the next 2 hours. We're going to finish out here with some Pickup Kings, V and Co. also on the way. So keep it right here, and I'll catch you next hour. It's the Alton Holding Network.

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3: St. Francis, during the Dutch, I'm Kopiokas, Mosi Chowi, I'm an anamakat, Jimmy Shoshon, Duke Big Marshat, Kamikoko Equint, Kokmir Goko Chut, Westmam Ora, Iseric, I'm St. Elizabeth, Gugusta Kutki, 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

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San Lucie, we got your Drive Home Wider Mix show right here for your Thursday. Today's the 9th day of July, July 9th, 2026. And we just heard a couple of tunes out there by T.O. Combo, Desert Suns Jazzy, and Big Iron Wider. Big Iron for your big close friends. Also back there, some Cisco band to get our hours set it off today. It's our double shot day, so two tracks from the Wider Band so here for the next 2 hours. So keep it going right here. We got a couple from Group Passion right now. It's the Optimum Holding Network.

There you go, some American Indians are here on the Drive Home Show with the Two Step, also Awaida. A couple of tunes from South Image and then also Group Passion. Back there for your Drive Home Show. This is me hanging out with y'all for your Awaida jams here. Temperature wise, extreme heat warning still in effect. Expected high for today, 107. Will cool down into the upper 70s tonight, and then tomorrow a high of 104. Tomorrow night, got about a 20% chance of some rain. I heard and I saw the fresh dirt as I came into work today, earlier, that we got some rain yesterday. So if you're going to get any rain, maybe tomorrow night or over the weekend, a 40% chance of rain for Saturday, also for Sunday. 50% chance, and I do see about 30% chance more throughout next week, Monday, Tuesday, and Wednesday. So we shall see, and be careful, of course. Any washes running out there, of course, the debris in the washes, you don't want to lose your bumper. So be careful out there on the roadways. Right now, we'll get right back into some more tunes here. We've got some DF9, Native Thunder coming up.

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